after this tune, How Deep is the Ocean, we're going to play a tune called L'Eternel Désir. And it's a tune of mine, but the title comes from the title of a novel of a Czechoslovakian, at that time, Czechoslovakian writer called Milan Kundera. So I took the title from one of his short stories, L'Eternel Désir.

So that was a Paul McCartney tune called Jenny Wren. And we're going to play now a tune from a composer. In fact, I don't know the name of a composer, but maybe some people here know it. The tune is called Stella by Starlight. This is the introduction to Stella by Starlight. You know, it's an old man and his wife is sleeping together. And one morning, he wakes up and his wife is dead. Yeah. And of course, he calls the funeral people, you know, to do the necessary, to put his wife with nice clothes, lipstick and all that in a coffin. And then the people from the funerarium, I don't know how you call these people, les pompes funèbres in French. Ah, the undertaker. I hope I don't forget it. The undertaker come, and there are two of them, and they have to go down the stairs because I forgot to say the bedroom is on the first floor. You know. By the way, do you know about the guy who invented the staircase? You know? The guy who invented the staircase was living, I think, on the first floor. Well, anyway, to continue the story, they go down the stairs, you know. And I forgot to say also that the steps, it's an old house, you know, but one of the steps is bigger than the other. And they fall on the stairs, you know. The two undertakers, and the coffin goes brum, brum, brum, brum, brum, until the basement, the rez-de-chaussée. What is the first floor? Yeah, no, the zero floor. Le parterre, yeah, the parterre. And the coffin opens up, and the wife is alive again. She resuscitates. So that's a beautiful story. And the story says that man lived again 3 years with his wife, you know, but one morning he wakes up and she's dead for the second time, you know. And so he calls the undertakers. Thank you for the word. Thank you. And the undertaker come, you know, and they do the best for her, you know, to make her look good, put her in the coffin and put some lipstick and all that. And they go down the stairs and the husband says to the undertakers, watch the step, huh?

0: His name is Martin. And we're going to play a tune that I dedicated to Martin, but not him. I know he's very disappointed, but it's to a lady I knew for many, many, many years, and I wrote this tune. I'm sorry, man, but I'll write one for you later on, you know? When you...
1: They're all witness.
0: Yeah, okay. And so this tune is called... It's the last tune I wrote, in fact. I wrote it a few months ago. And it's just called Two... Not one, two, three, four, you know. It's Two Martin, you know. I like to be precise, because when people don't understand, you know, starts very big problems between human beings, you know. Oh, man, you can't believe it. Yeah, I'm sure you believe it.

Nighttime brings dark rapture, bringing love's delight. While our hearts recapture the thrills and spill the chills of the Congo night. Tropic breezes tell us love that's wild and free. While our hearts remind us jungle wonders under the mango tree. Why do we hear the tom-tom every time our eyes meet? Because tom-tom, that's the way our eyes meet. Nighttime brings dark rapture, bringing love's delight. While our hearts recapture the thrills, the spills, the chills of the night.

I can't help about the shape I'm in. Ain't pretty, can't sing, and my legs are thin. But don't ask me what I think of you. I'm gonna give the answer that you want me to.

And when I talked to God, I knew he'd understand. He said, sit by me, I'll be your guiding hand, but don't ask me what I think of you. I'm gonna give the answer that you want me to.